let's get the party started. See you at the bar, you was hardly talking. That's when I knew that your heart was scarring. Friends to lovers need a part to star in. Like, wait, babe, let me

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0: there, pal. Why so glum? Have you been feeling unsatisfied in life? Maybe you're lacking connection in a friendship or relationship. Maybe you give more than you get back. What if I told you you could magically turn all that crappiness into happiness? No need to fret, no more frustration. Introducing Opalite, the revolutionary fix for your problems. Just one spray and Opalite magically transforms your problems into your paradise. Using our state-of-the-art chemical potion, it works on friendships, couples, pets, and coworkers.
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See you at the bar, you was hardly talking. That's when I knew that your heart was scarring. Friends to lovers need a part to star in, like, wait, babe.

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1: This has got to be the saddest day of my life. I called you here today for a bit of bad news. I won't be able to see you anymore because of my obligations and the ties that you have. We've been meeting here every day. And since this is our last day together, I want to hold you just one more time. When you turn and walk away, don't look back. I want to remember you just like this. Let's just kiss and say goodbye.

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Give me all of my love. It's just that my heart, it belongs.

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3: Red eye, last minute flight. I get in early, I was roused by the light. Back in the city, no longer my home.

Identification. This is Radio Broadcasting System, on the waves of Praia Grande, broadcasting over the World Wide Web, directly from Praia Grande, south coast of Sao Paulo, to all of Brazil and the world.